and grisly ghouls from every tomb are closing in to seal your doom. And though you fight to stay alive,

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Estas son las 24 horas de clásicos por Colombia en la FM Plus. 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What do those faces tell you? The faces, you're in pain.

And just touch me till I can get my satisfaction. Satisfaction. Satisfaction. Satisfaction. Satisfaction. Satisfaction.